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1: Hi. That's on 88. 88. Run, see. Never.
0: Just turned on the main street off of 16 with 21 County Passenger 5137 to White Cadillac Escalade.
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0: City of Coffee Call 100 Chins. It's near Lime Creek in Silverwood Street. It's about 2 to 4 kids messing with a porter potty, and they could be leaving now, right, Skitters?
1: That's for

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0: 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Got a pickup pulling a livestock trailer. 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
1: 1826.
0: Sheridan, turn on traffic.
1: Okay.
0: Ten, I-90 West, 923-266 King, Texas trailer, it's a white dually pulling a small flatbed.
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1: Ten four. Will you try local passenger 80, Adam?
0: That's right.

0: local passenger 80 Adam comes back current, white 1996 to Charlie Hoffman out of Wright.
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1: Go ahead.
0: Oh, yeah, that's a little bit.

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1: Timber.
2: 565, that comes back clear to a 1999 white Jayco trailer. Was registered to a Deborah Miller.
3: Copy, thank you.

0: Right EMS, Battalion 4, respond to mile marker 73, highway 59 for a traffic accident. Battalion 4, right EMS, respond to mile marker highway 59 for a traffic accident. Right EMS, Battalion 4, respond to mile marker 73, highway 59 for a traffic accident. Battalion 4, right EMS, respond to mile marker highway 59 for a traffic accident.
1: SO.
0: 29 SO.
2: That's OBC2, I'm responding.
3: What?
0: 10 for OBC2.
4: SO, engine manager responding.
0: Can we have a unit respond to mile marker?

0: Right, EMS, Battalion 4, respond to mile marker 73, highway 59 for a traffic accident. Battalion 4, right, EMS, respond to mile marker highway 59 for a traffic accident. Right, EMS, Battalion 4, respond to mile marker 73, highway 59 for a traffic accident. Battalion 4, right, EMS, respond to mile marker highway 59 for a traffic accident.
1: SO.
0: 29 SO.
2: That's OBC2, I'm responding.
3: What?
0: 10 for OBC2.
4: SO, engine manager responding.
0: Can we have a unit respond to mile marker 73, highway 59? It's a single vehicle accident. They were hit with debris.

0: Right, EMS, Battalion 4, respond to mile marker 73, highway 59 for a traffic accident. Battalion 4, right, EMS, respond to mile marker highway 59 for a traffic accident.
1: SO.
0: 29 SO.
2: That's OBC2, I'm responding.
3: What?
0: 10 for OBC2.
4: SO, engine manager responding.
0: Can we have a unit respond to mile marker 73, highway 59? It's a single vehicle accident. They were hit with debris. The debris went through the windshield. It's a truck with a trailer. The debris hit the RP in the face, and they're bleeding from the face.
2: 10-4-9. C2, I'm responding.
3: P547, what's my IR?
0: 10-4-BC2.
1: 11408.
3: I copy. You could change this to theft from auto.
1: Copy. SO-11.
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0: Units responding to 73 Highway 59. It's a single vehicle accident. It's a truck with a trailer. They were hit with debris. The RP advises they were hit in the leg with a piece of metal that went through the windshield. Debris also hit them in the face, and they are bleeding from their face. Fire copies.
1: Engine 9 copies.

0: Peter's responding to my marker 73 on Highway 59. I think my partner updated you with everything. Sounds like it's only one driver that is injured due to debris, and he said that he was hit in the face with possible windshield glass, and he thinks that he's possibly bleeding from his face. I think he's out and walking. They did say that they're on the side of the road in the ditch on the northbound side of the highway.
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0: Give an ETA on a deputy.
1: Bye bye. 151 SO.
0: Right.
1: Fire's asking about your ETA.
0: Just going by the south shell now.
1: 10 for 20, 30 minutes, question mark?
0: Probably 20.
1: Over. Engine 9 SO.
0: Go ahead.
1: Minute ETA for my deputy. I don't know if Highway Patrol is coming or if they might beat my deputy. I'm not entirely sure.
0: Copy.

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0: Can you run utilities for 116 Villa Way?
1: Have you

0: 85-7.
1: Go ahead.
0: You could disregard on that. I made contact with the homeowner, and it's not who I was looking for.
1: Copy. Well, it's in there anyway.
0: Copy. Thank you.

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1: I'll get you.
0: Copy.
2: That's the 39.
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2: We 10-8-767.
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0: SL 54.
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0: I just got my computer up and there's a trooper going by with his lights on. I can't get the call notes to load for my for that crash. Is he going to need some assistance?
1: Right, 192, line 1023.
2: 1929.

0: I've got 151 headed down there, but if you pass by it, it's going to be a two-vehicle accident, sort of. The vehicle in front of my patient had something let loose off of its trailer, and it went through the windshield of my patient's vehicle. He was hit in the leg, and he thought he was bleeding from his face. He's been checked out by EMS and fire. They've both cleared already.
1: 10-4.
2: Okay. 54 status.
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0: First name is going to be Diego, David Ida Edward, George Ocean, last name Lopez. Date of birth is going to be 7-8-2005.
1: Copy. Five-sixty, he's clear, licensed.
0: Copy, I got a Wyoming female when you're ready also.
1: Go ahead.

0: First name is going to be Jocelyn, George Edward Sam Sam, Ida Lincoln, Young Nora. Last name is Cisneros Young, Charlie Ida Sam, Nora Edward Robert Ocean Sam, Young Ocean Union, Nora George. Date of birth is 7/18/2005.
1: That's 20, Anthony.
2: Tell her. Anyway, she's clear licensed.
0: Okay, thanks.

0: That's a 39.
1: 39.
0: Did he give you a lot number or anything?
1: Negative.
0: Therefore, would you mind calling back and have him step outside?
1: That's her.
0: Actually, disregard, I found that, I think.
1: No more.
0: But I did. I'll be 10:23.
1: No more.

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1: Go ahead.
0: IR is going to be 10829. 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
0: Are you 1061 with that male?
1: How about Jorge?
0: 10-4. Are you going to be the one that's 95-ing him, or is it going to be Highway Patrol?
1: Highway Patrol, you can show up 95.
0: 10-4.

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1: Right.
0: Be able to get all the information from Highway Patrol.
1: That's affirmed. Both drivers, both vehicles are in your lot IR.
0: 10-4. Read 10-24, 10-8.
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4: That's 151. I got 29 for involvements. Earlier today, taken by 45.
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1: Go ahead.
0: I'm sorry, three county passenger.
1: Go ahead.
0: 365 Henry.
1: Good morning, Henry.

0: 3 County, passenger 365 Henry comes back current, 2011 Silver 4 to James Norton.
1: 10-4, thanks.
2: So 163, okay. County 3 truck.
0: Go ahead.
2: 231 Mary.
0: 10-4, say bye.
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4: Okay.
0: 3 County truck, 231 Mary comes back, current 2008 white Chevy to a Jakeen Norton out of Sheridan.
2: Yeah, 4, thank you. 10-4, 3 County.
0: 10-4.

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0: US 14 West. Victor X-ray 7814, Wisconsin. It's El White, Silverado.
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0: 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Wyoming firefighter played on a red Cadillac SUV.
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0: 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Do you have the original?
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0: Copy, that's what I was wondering. 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
1: Seven X. That's 151.
0: 151.
1: I put two VINs in the call notes. If you don't mind running them and tell me what they come back on.
0: Ten more, semi.

0: two last. First spelling of Frank Adam Robert, Frank Adam Nora. Second last of Romero, Robert Ocean Mary, Edward Robert Ocean. First name spelling of Edward Nora Young, Edward Robert Lincoln Young. Middle of Karina. Date of birth is 1/4 of 1989.
1: 10 persons off.

0: 245 US 16, King Charles Lincoln William 68, Florida passenger on a silver Chrysler Pacifica.
1: 24-6.
2: Do you have
1: 163
3: SO? Copy, have a flight. 163. Do you have a, well, a... 711-500-058.
1: 10, 4,
3: 5. It's a limited term driver's license. I don't know if that makes a difference.
1: That's cool. On 151 SL.

0: That first fin's clear on a 2017 Chrysler Pacifica, and the second fin is clear on a 2004 Dodge Ram 1500.
1: Silver, thank you. That's up there now, B73 is 162.
0: Tower.
2: 163 is
1: though. 163.
2: Disregard it. Just open again. Let me try it.

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1: 163.
0: It does come back that way as Class C license.
1: Probably 773 Taylor.
0: Okay.
2: That's 48-1028 local passenger.
0: Fine.
2: 473 Robert.
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1: Definition.

0: Perfect.
1: Okay.
0: Thank you.
2: All right.
3: Yeah, so 151, 1024 tonight.
1: 10 more.
0: Can you copy Westbound traffic complaint? They're heading southbound on 59 right now.
2: Are they going southbound from Robbins?
0: They were going down Robbins, but then turned back onto 59 and kept going southbound.
2: All right, copy.

0: 547, the plate comes back at 17 County 481 T, like Tom. It comes back on a 21 Jeep Utility Orange to Jason Novakovin, 806 Apricot.
1: Alright, copy. Are they out of the county or out of the city at this point?
0: I think they just turned onto Whitetail, but we did notify the sheriff's office as well.
2: Sure, didn't turn in traffic.
1: Alright, copy.
0: Okay.
2: 88 goes 14 left. 9 County 5988 Boeing passenger. It's a black Audi.
0: 2052.
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0: Tower.
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2: He's not. We were out here last time before he pulled this guy over.
0: 2053.
3: He does deserve time. There's warrants to be served.
4: They pulled into a house. It sounds like it's 8590 Ptarmigan. It's on the corner of Whitetail and Ptarmigan, and they're blocking the RPN.
1: Alright, copy.
2: 547, do you want a second?
1: Yeah, if you're close by, you can point this way. I'm still southern in 59.
2: Copy.
0: Hey, copy.

0: Vehicle's now on 59, I believe, northbound.
1: That's on 51.
2: Charlie.
0: 151.
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0: Tower. Correction, southbound on 59, female driver.

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1: 10639, I have a VIN when you're ready.
0: Go on.
2: Pretty sure Highway Patrol just passed me going northbound. Did they get the MO too?
0: Negative. I'll give it to him now.
1: 3 George Tom, Nora Union Adam, Edward King, 0 Robert George, 117-340.
0: 10-4, is that going to be out of Wyoming?
1: It's going to be out of South Dakota.
0: Denver, thank you. 547, the vehicle's almost four corners.
3: Go ahead, copy.
0: 547, the troopers got a 95 of them.
3: Copy.

0: 43 or 48. PD took a traffic complaint that is now down on 59 and Four Corners. Almost sideswiped their RP. Orange yellow Jeep four-door. 5.
1: That's right.
0: Looks like a 17.
1: 403 down, Champion Adventures.
2: Before you head that way.
0: Four, looks like it's going to be 17. 481 Tom, PC.
1: That's 163, 2739, I don't know, Wyoming, though.
0: Go ahead.

0: two laughs. First of Herman Diaz, Adam Robert Mary, Edward Nora, David Adam Robert Ida Zebra. Second last of Venegas, Victor Edward Nora, Edward George Adam Sam. First of Brian, Boy Robert Young, Adam Nora. Good for this, 531 or 2008.
1: 10-4, semi.
2: Castle 1, 15, 10-8.
1: 10-4.

0: That's negative. The RP is no longer following.
1: 10-4, what's the address of the RO?
0: 806 Apricot.
1: 10-4.

0: 48, I don't think we know if it was a male or female driver, but the female half of that party is on unsupervised probation for a DUI.
1: 10-4. That was pretty opposition, so I'm going to take Fairview.
0: 10-4.

0: That's with her name.
1: 39.
0: I'll be 10-8 from that traffic stop and on at that traffic complaint. I'm closer to 103. Sounds like him and 163 are doing something else anyway.
1: 10-4.

0: Yes, that's 39.
1: 39, go ahead.
0: Is our RP still behind us?
1: Negative.
0: Stand for. Sorry, Mr. Low Driver. They were still just going south on 59.
2: As far as we know, yes. They were by Four Corners last minute.
0: Stand for. You can put me in the area.
1: Stand for.

0: 547
1: Sure. I have the RP back on the phone. She said that that vehicle is back at that Ptarmigan address. Go ahead.
2: Myself and 153 will be out at 3129 Coastal Lane.
0: All right, Calvin, you want to open it back up, please?
1: No more.
3: That's fine.
1: Did just reopen it. Ptarmigan and Whitetail, she said.
0: All right, Calvin.
4: PD just advised that the original RP called back and advised that vehicle was back at the Ptarmigan and Whitetail address.
5: 10-4. I assume PD's going to go there and take care of it then.
4: That's affirmed.
1: 547, she said you turned the wrong way. It's the house on the right back there. It's a gray house with a porch light on. And two vehicles on the driveway here, three vehicles.
5: Yeah. That's pretty happy. 10-4-10.
1: 10-4. RP's there in a black Tahoe.
0: All right, see you.

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0: P6 and Miller local truck, 4998, a white Jeep.
1: Okay, and you said 6, and what was your cross?
2: That's a 39.
0: 39. 6 and Miller.
1: Tommy.
2: All right, 77.
3: Ten four. I was just finishing adding the information. It's going to be the third within the week. Hold for court.
2: Ten four. Thank you.
4: That's 48. I'll back him.
3: 10-4.

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1: Got it.
0: We'll be out at that Ptarmigan address, just doing a knock and talk.
1: Okay.

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1: It appears to be two different apartments. We'll get an actual address.
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0: 551, just for your info, one flight of Tom comes back current on a 2018 two-door black BMW to Brook Mormon, Ontario.
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0: Good. 10-4, stand by. Can you copy 113 Animal Wildlife?
3: That's right.
0: Back. Current 1997 Blue Shift Levi Brandt of Coulter Lane.
2: 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We'll be 10-8.
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0: Fourteen-16 Greenway NBR on a red PC car.
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0: That'd be a Nissan Altima.
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2: Go on.
0: Can you find any other phone numbers for Rebecca? All four of them on her names table aren't working.
1: 710, Edward.
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1: 10-4, is that out of Wyoming?
0: I believe so.
1: Sure.
2: I also got 27-29 when you're ready.
1: Go ahead.

0: Employment female, last name Rupert, Union, Charles Edward, first Addison, Adam, David, David, Ida, Sam, Ocean, Nora, middle Rose, date of birth 7/23/2006.
1: No question, bye.
0: She's
1: 1074 in Bod, Class C, Charles.
0: Sir, he's a new owner. I'll be 773.
1: No more.
2: Five 47. I added one new number that we didn't have, but I'm still looking to.
0: Another copy.

0: Officer and County Law Enforcement Central Mutual Aid with 8 Ready Report, last seen at the 25090 headed westbound, Brown Ford Super Duty with Tennessee plates bound, and no one serving all over before entering the interstate, no longer in contact. I be advised this is about 3 minutes ago. End of Ready Report, 2125. Officer and County Law Enforcement Central Mutual Aid with 8 Ready Report, last seen at the 25090 headed westbound, Brown Ford Super Duty with Tennessee plates bound, and no one serving all over before entering the interstate, no longer in contact. I be advised this is about 3 minutes ago. End of Ready Report, 2125.
1: Third and 76.
2: Okay. Yeah, someone's reaching it.
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0: 960 PD.
1: Good.
0: Can you respond to call 114? There's a pickup truck in the ditch past the dead end sign.
1: That's for... Okay, 558, we can back.
0: Copy. He's roughing it up, trying to get out. He's been there for about 10 minutes.

0: 48 down here. That's a 39.
1: 39.
0: 48 missile PD, 23.
1: 10-4.
2: 554 PD. Good. Can you copy call 115, unknown problem at 605 Church? Came through rapid SOS only on callback. It went back straight to voicemail.
1: That's right. PD 420.
2: Go ahead.
3: That's a 39. Do we have a 28 for her?
4: I'm not at my computer. Do I need a back?
1: Standby, I'll check.
2: If you wouldn't mind.
4: Copy.
1: 39 SO.
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1: 2000 Black Pontiac Grand Am.
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0: 554V.
1: Good.
0: Good. 554, I've got the 911 hang up on the phone. He was calling about the stuck vehicle.
1: Oh, copy. Can you send us my work phone?
2: That's the 39.
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1: Right.
0: I don't know if you copied, but the 911 or the unknown problem, it was in reference to the other suspicious activity. He said there was no other emergency.
1: Copy. Thank you.
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0: 563.
1: Yep.
0: Just for confirmation, that plate does come back on a white truck. Is that what you guys are on with?
2: That's for what, the white Sierra. I have a Wyoming mail when you're ready.
0: Go ahead.

0: First name's going to be Ethan Edward Tom Henry Adam Nora. Last name's going to be Herrera Henry Edward Robert Robert. Edward Robert Adam. Date of birth is 11/21/1996.
1: Copy. He is licensed on adult probation.
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1: Go ahead.
0: 560 is doing maneuvers.
1: Okay. I just put restrictions in the call note for him being on probation.

0: CMS, you need to respond to the airport to pick up the St. Vincent's Health flight team, BTA 20 minutes to zero. Again, CMS, respond to the airport to pick up St. Vincent's Health flight team, ETA 20 minutes to zero.
1: 8558, what's this mail on probation for?
2: 222 copies page will be mailed shortly.
0: And for delivery of amphetamine.
1: County. 8565.
0: Go ahead.
1: Could you see if the SO has a cannon available to add this layer?

0: Por eso.
1: Fine.
0: PD is wondering if you're available to assist on a suspicious vehicle at 602 Stanley Ave.
1: That's right.
0: 10 more. 565, they're en route.
1: Copy, thank you. Yeah, it's 103, 605.
0: Go ahead.
1: Lakeline 4J, local passenger 161 George on a white Subaru.
0: No more. EMS, they say so. Go ahead.
2: St. Vincent's just called back. They're experiencing mechanical issues. They're going to turn around, go get a new fixed wing, and they will call back with a new ETA.
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0: 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Law, or excuse me, 16 County Truck, 3186. 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
1: Sure.
0: I'll set up 2729 when you're ready.
1: Go ahead.
0: That's Gerhardt, George, Edward, Adam, Robert, Henry, Adam, Robert, Tom, versus Jason, John, Adam, Sam, Oshinora, Middle Lee, DOB, 27, 1987.
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0: Why Weren't Female Non-Physician, Lester Vasquez, Victor Adam Sam, Queen Union Edward Zebra, First of Alex Shea, Adam Lincoln Edward, X-Ray Sam, Henry Adam Young, date of birth 7/23/2007.
1: 10-4, did you have another?
0: Negative.
1: 10-4, send my.
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0: Madison is 69, South Dakota 3C, 9 North 2, 829. It's going to be a black Civic.

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0: Cheese 1074 and salad, class C Charles.
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0: 10 more.
2: 547, Thomas.
1: I'm good.
2: Copy. I can't get the plate to return. Can you confirm that for me?

0: 547-7.
1: I'm good.
0: Copy that. I don't know if you copied earlier. I asked you to confirm that plate, but you don't have to anymore. Thank you.
1: Copy.

0: last name's Herring, Henry Edward, Robert Robert, Ida, Nora King, or George correction. First name Hayden, Henry Adam Young, David Edward Nora, date of birth 3/13/2005.
1: Okay. Robert, he's clearly licensed.
0: Copy, thank you.

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0: Here, phone up for MJ.
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0: That's up there, 9605.
1: Go ahead.
0: Big Bridger and Foothill Circle, 2 County Truck, 1717, Dwight Dodge.
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1: 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Copy,
2: 2155. Sure, that's right on traffic.
1: Okay.
2: I-90 East, 17 County, 17 Frank, bombing truck, away, Secretary.
1: 2056.
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3: Do you have all their information?
1: 560, do you want me to change this to DUI?
3: Sure.
4: Negative.
0: Okay. 85, that's a perfect.

0: 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Henry, Edward, Adam, Tom, Edward, Robert, Prince Carson, Charles, Adam, Robert, Samuel, Shannara, Middle, William, DOB 426, 2006.
1: Tower Semi.

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0: 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I'm 605.
1: Go ahead.
0: Breakaway in Jasper Street. Local passenger 848 Lincoln on a black Jeep. And I'll have 2729 when you're ready.
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0: It's going to be a Wyman female west of Hurlburt, Henry Union Robert, Lincoln Boy Union, Robert Tom, Crystal Lizzie, Lincoln Ida Zebra Zebra, Ida Edward, Middle Marie, date of birth 9/10/2007.
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0: Hyphenated last name. First part is Jordahl, John Ocean Robert, David Adam, Henry Lincoln. Second is Tilton, Tom F. Lincoln, Tom Ocean Nora. First is Corey, Charles Ocean Robert Ida, middle of Crystal. 06-23-1980.
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0: She's 1074 invalid, Classy Charles.
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0: 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Five 47 status.
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0: Cody.

0: 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It's not working on my screen.
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0: I'm sure local passenger 210 William, current until the end of April of 27, on a 2010 Ford four-door red, Joshua Eric, 500 Church.
1: Church, I'm trying to have an ambush.
0: That's right.

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0: Weston Ness, Nora Edward Sam Sam, First Kimberly, King Ida Mary, Boy Edward Lincoln, Young, Mill Aaron, and Robert Ida Nora. UB 318, 1986.
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0: 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Current 2013 tan Chrysler to a lorry coaster. 700 Stanley Ave.
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0: /163, do you want the 812 Frank return as well?
1: Yeah, see if it's related to the address I'm heading to.
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0: It's at the Sheridan Info Center. There's an older male that has been in the parking lot for 3 days. I'd be advised that he's acting very strangely, and he's talking to himself, then went inside and was punching the air. RP then advised that he was cussing at random people when they came into the parking lot and was directing them as to where to park. And then he was making inappropriate comments to the RP's boyfriend when he went in to use the restroom. And she advised that he also has made inappropriate comments to younger girls.
1: 76.
0: 2228.
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1: Copy.

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1: Got it.
0: Can you put me on 114? I'll be out of detention.
1: Copy.

0: Yes, so 39, both of you tonight.
1: Tower.
2: That's at 160 Trail. We out with 981 Edward. The local PC. Be at where a cheetah turns to dirt.
1: Tower.
2: They just abruptly stopped when they saw me.
1: Tower.
2: I think I'm out with him. He's got his hands up and standing in the middle of the room.
1: 10-4.

0: That's a 16376 hospital. It's one adult male. Beginning mileage is 05.
1: 10-4.
2: One 63. Are you want another one meeting you up there?
0: He's requesting 48.
3: Oh. 163, just let him know. I'll meet him up there.

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1: What?
0: Be taking my Hong Kong local passenger 837 Robert.
1: 10-4.
0: Better Chevy Malibu.
1: 10-4.

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0: Lance Pickle, Henrietta, Charles King, Lincoln Edward, First Brittany, Boy Robert, Ida, Tom, Nora Edward Young, Middle Leanne, DOB, 415, 1997.
1: Any questions?

0: 39 is hotel 61.
1: 551, can you clear from that direct to patrol and respond to 122?
2: Good. Yeah, sure.
1: Copy. PD 420, can you cover? Copy, thank you.
0: 1074, prior to 260, 27 is valid, Classy Charles, and she has two different protection orders. Is she alone?
2: Yeah, she's alone. I'm going to be 773, tail lights.
0: 10-4.
3: 42537, if you're busy, I can clear from here.
4: It's okay, I got it.
3: Copy.
5: Hello, MS-222.
1: MS-222.
5: I think they're just out of the ear.
4: 547, 420.
1: 10-4.
4: Do you actually want to come launch your drone?
3: That's for

0: 547, 420.
1: Correct.
0: The RP saw two individuals around his work truck.
1: Park, how's it?

0: 547, PD.
1: Sorry.
0: Actually, 420, can I redirect 547 to the ER for agency assist? They've got a title patient. They're having a hard time getting to go with them upstairs.
2: That's super.
0: Copy. Can you do that, 547?
1: That's for me, bro.
3: That's 48.
0: 48. And they only gave me her first name. She's going to be in ER bed 7.
1: All right, copy. Lakeway and 48.
4: Will you let PD know I'm up at the hospital? I can help out with her. Did they get here?
0: That's firm. Five 48 is at the hospital, and he's offered to help you as well.
1: Okay. Johnny.
0: That would be great. Do you
4: want to
0: call?
4: I'm sorry,
0: continue. That would be great if you'd be willing to help. Do you want to call or do you want to just wait and see?
4: I'll just wait until they get here. We're going to have our own title coming in here shortly.
0: 10-4.
5: That's 163. I'm 10-6 at the hospital. Ending mileage is 14.
0: 10-4 at 2245.
4: That's 48.
0: Go ahead.
4: We just let PD know they are taking her up to the 5th floor right now, so that's where they're going to need to meet them at.
0: 547, did you copy? 10-4.
1: I copied that.
0: Copy.
1: So 5th floor, correct?
0: To the 5th floor, that's where you'll need to meet them.

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1: Go ahead.
0: Three Lakeway and Blood Iron. Local passenger 156 Paul. It's a gray Ford Focus.
1: Good morning.

0: And so on, Mr. Dufield.
1: Hey, Officer Smith.
2: Go ahead. Go ahead.
0: And so on, Mr. 22.
1: I'm in contact with the patient. We're just talking to her. Everything's 10-2 right now.
2: Go ahead.
3: Yes, what's her name?
0: You can just route to the airport with patient and flight crew.
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3: 37's right now in Miami, ma'am.
2: Go ahead.
3: That's Butler. Boy Union Tom, Lincoln Adam Robert, First Darius, David Adam Robert, Ida Union Sam, Mill James, UB 12/19/2005.
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0: Garter Lake and Warlow, be Texas truck. 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
0: You can show screen complete from the airport and close out that call. Thank you.
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1: 24, standby.

0: 547, Phoebe. You respond to 702 South Emerson for a car alarm that keeps going off.
1: That's firm. Continue west.
0: 2903, 1061.
2: Phoebe, 420, come back.
0: Happy. We've got an RP on 911. He thinks that somebody's out there messing with it, but every time he gets up to look, they're gone or something. He's on oxygen, so he doesn't move very fast. He's priors for 260s, cautions for disliking law enforcement and eluding. He's valid, Clash Charles Mary.
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0: 39-103.
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1: Did you repeat that?
0: I thought that car was heading your way, but it's parked up there again.
1: 10-4, gotcha. Sorry, I was staring at a cat running in front of me. I wasn't paying attention at all.
0: I would have done the same.

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1: Yeah, so 151-650 substation.
2: Copy.
3: Which unit has traffic?
1: 151 is 750 substation.
3: 10-4.

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0: He crappy 127. 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And he asked them to leave, and they said, "Please assume."
1: Copy. 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
2: That's fine.

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1: Copy.

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0: I'm going to be box selling my Dairy Queen, one county passenger, 76 Boy Sam. It's a green Honda.
1: No more.
2: That's 103. I'll be 703.
1: No more.
2: 48, if you're able to break free, we'll take you.
3: 10 for all. Head your way.
1: Dispatch copies.

0: That's correct.
1: Correct.
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1: 10 more.

0: The RP just wants him to stay away from his vehicle. They were propping the cameras up on him and using them for their TikTok videos. And he said the girl is still outside. There's a house near the top where there's a red truck and a fifth wheel parked sideways in front of it by the mailboxes. That's where she went.
1: Copy. Thanks.
2: Yes, so 39.
0: 39.
2: Hey, 2729, Wyoming male, initial 29, Wyoming female.
0: Go to see first.

0: Be in the Wyoming Mail. Lots of great graphs. George Robert Adam Young. Space. George Robert Adam Sam Sam. Versus Trevor. Tom Robert. Excuse me. Tom Robert Edward Victor Ocean Robert. Mill Initial M. DOB 1127-1989.
1: Trevor, go to your next.
0: Being Wyoming female, Lassie Montgomery, Mary Ocean Nora, Tom George Ocean Mary Edward Robert Young, First of Amanda, Tom Spelling, Middle Lynn, DOB
1: 412-1983.
0: Tim Horsham, SOMS 260.
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0: There were.

0: Lyon, Champaign, Charles Henry, Adam, Mary, Paul, Adam, Nora, George Edwards. First of Charles, Common. Date of birth, 8/20/14.
1: Sonny, go ahead, what's your next?
0: Last name is the same as the first. Mail I ran. First name is Diesel. Just like the fuel. 7/30/2012.
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0: Could you add Jessica Black? 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
1: That's firm.
2: Newcastle 116, 1042 with Weston calls until 2. 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

0: 420 PD. 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Do you want me to give it to patrol?
1: Will you notify them and ask them if they need us to take it?

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0: What will be 10-24 tonight?
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2: Go ahead.
1: She advised I don't have any troopers on. I told her that the vehicle's probably drivable, but the deer is still on the road. She said that if you guys have to go for the deer and don't mind taking a crash report, that would help them.
2: That's a firm. You can dispatch it.
3: 547 can head over there.
1: Copy.
3: P547, was that eastbound or westbound?
1: Westbound, right by Butler Street.
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0: 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Current 2015 black Chevy to Catherine Reed, 1704 Helena Ave.
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0: On Highway 50, Minnesota passenger, 10-12 on bell. Henry Paul Tom 915 on a maroon Ford.

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0: 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He already called it.
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0: Last of Matotic, Mary Adam Tom, Edward Tom, Ida Charles Henry, first of Cole, Charles Ocean, Lincoln Edward, middle of George, 03-19-2002.
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0: EMS Battalion 1, Bravo Response 706 Main Street for a fall. Again, EMS Battalion 1, Bravo Response 706 Main Street for a fall. EMS Battalion 1, Bravo Response 706 Main Street for a fall. Again, EMS Battalion 1, Bravo Response 706 Main Street for a fall.
1: 39, where are you at?
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3: And I'm westbound off ramp, local passenger. 928 Robert, Subaru.
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0: That's firm. Who's that 28 come back to?
1: Stand by one. 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
0: It works.
1: Gillette EMS, Charlie Response, 5600 Hanum Road, Unit 20 for medical emergency. Gillette EMS, Charlie Response, 5600 Hanum Road, Unit 20 for medical emergency.
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1: 10 for us. MS88's been en route to the Main Street. 10. Could you 1019 to 5600 Hanum Road, Unit 20? The call originally began with him advising that he let someone borrow his car, and now they're not coming back with his vehicle, and then he kept advising that he's going to die. Declined EMS and now wants EMS. He seems a bit out of it. 10-4. And just for your 43, he is not willing to put his dog away. He advises it's nice, but he's not willing to put it away for the responders.
4: 260 copies.

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0: Units responding to 5600 Hanham Road, Unit 20. The RP advised that he has pneumonia and is just not feeling well. He was coughing, seemed a bit out of it during the call. He originally declined EMS and then later in the call advised that he would like EMS to come check him out. He also advised to knock on the back door, not the front door. He won't be able to open it. Deputies will be en route as well.
1: 260 copies.
2: MS-88, Rescue 1, you're responding to a 6-year-old female. Conscious of breathing, she fell. She did hit her head on the window, but she said she's fine. She just can't get up off the floor. She advised she's going to need the extra assistance for help up. Advice she's rather having.
1: Rescue 1, copies.
0: Units responding to 5600 Hanham Road, Unit 20. The male advised that his vehicle was borrowed out and then wasn't returned. At the end of the call, he said that he heard the vehicle coming back, wasn't able to verify it. He sounded a bit out of it throughout the call, declined the EMS a few times, and then at the end of the call, advised he would like EMS. MS-88 copies. And also just for your 43 for the units responding to Hanham Road, he did keep advising that he's gonna pass away by tomorrow, and then a few times in the call advised that he just wanted to die.
1: 260 copies.
0: 10 more.
3: Did he say what kind of vehicle was taken?
0: It's a red Chrysler with a local PC for Ozzy.
3: 10-4 is here.
0: 10-4. 163 SO. Just for your 43, he did advise to knock on the back door, not the front door. He won't answer it.
4: 10-4, and my portable's not working, so you won't be able to get me.
0: 547 status. 10-4.
3: Okay.
0: Copy.
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0: We just let them know they need to get it moved. I called and left a message, but there's a little bit of lane blockage. If a semi comes through, it's not going to be able to get off the interstate, so.
1: 10-4.

0: 39 or so.
1: Yeah, so rest one on 10. Go ahead.
0: 10-4 is smooth. Just for your 43, the RP for the Hannum call has priors for 260s and is currently on probation and has cautions for suicidal threats.
1: SOMS 260s on scene at Hannum.
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0: That's the 39.
1: 39.
0: Roger to that vehicle. I spoke with the RO. Apparently they have a tow truck coming in the morning, but we'll be sitting there for a little bit.
2: 10-4.

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1: 10 more.
0: Right.
1: Did you give a call in the dispatcher? You're not 10-6.
2: That's right.

0: 420 status.
1: I'm good.
0: Copy.
2: That's at 163.
1: 163.
2: I'm 10-2 and 150. I'm just going to be transporting.
1: 10-4.
3: SRS, one clear.
0: SO, MS-88.
1: 10-4. MS-88.
0: We'll be clear from Main Street. Look at this only.
1: 10-4.

0: Papa Georgie, probably call 5 alarm, Wyoming down 159.
1: Copy, interrupt from the office.
0: Five sixty, could you back?
1: That's fine.
0: 551 is going to be the northeast door entry exit.
1: Sorry.

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1: Go ahead.
0: Do you have any key holder contact number?
2: I'll call the alarm company back. He didn't give me that.
1: PV420, I have that.
2: Copy.
1: PD 420, I'll step in and give it to you.
2: Copy, thank you.

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0: Or a little girly.
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0: Fourteen, 16, and Greenway.
1: Okay.

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1: Right.
0: 688-866.
1: 10-4.

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0: I select current until the end of November 2015. Buick for silver. Gregory Trina, 17 Arctic Avenue.
1: Yeah.

0: Yeah, 403.
1: Go ahead.
0: 740, 142.
1: 74.

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0: 685626.
1: 10-4.

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1: I'm good.
0: Copy.
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0: Stone Place and Benoit States.
1: 2-4.

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0: Can you copy call 9, left noise complaint?
1: Copy.

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1: Well, that's it, Scott.
0: Ten 41 out at the gym.
1: 10:44:52.

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1: 10-4.
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0: And 225, I called TMC. They said they don't have anybody that's come out just yet in that area.
1: 504.
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0: 153 Gillette. I have a hazard at the 129 I-90 westbound off-ramp. There's a gray Subaru that's kind of blocking the off-ramp.
1: 10-4, I'm right here. I'll check in here just a second.
0: 512.

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0: Hi, Judy. Good morning.
1: All right, good morning.
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2: This is the same vehicle from the vehicle left event, right in the same area. I think you can make those calls. I spoke with the RP. He has arrangements for a tow to come at 6, and he's about a half an hour away from the vehicle as is, so he can't help me move it, so I just wrapped it with caution tape, and people can fit around. It's just a little tight. And I'll be 10-4-8.
3: 10-4-5-24.

0: EMS, you're needed to respond to the airport to pick up Guardian flight crew in 30 minutes, 30. Again, EMS, you're needed to respond to the airport to pick up the Guardian flight crew in 30 minutes, 30.
1: That's how you must do copy and paste.
0: Before.

0: PDK tonight. I'm on shift out at the office.
1: Hi.
2: Yeah, so 14, 10-4, good morning.
3: 10-4, good morning.

0: as well, Mr. Tutu.
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0: You can show some at the airport. Pick up that group.
1: 10-4.

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0: On call for service 2196, that can be removed. The tow truck's moving the car as we speak.
1: Super. 553.

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1: That's right, Ms. 222.
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1: You can show us how to 10-4.
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0: 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Kevin? You respond to an alarm at Pacific Steel and Large.
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0: 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It's going to be a front door sales office and scale room motion.

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0: 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They're calling the owners now.
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0: Patient's resting at the airport with patient in flight crew.
1: 10-4.

0: Jared 0174. 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
1: Can you hear me now?
0: Good morning.
1: We've been having some radio issues on this radio and four.
0: Okay, thanks.

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1: 10-4.

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0: That's 35, 10, 2, 10, 27, 29. Let me know.
1: Go ahead, 35.
2: Sharon, 146, 1041. Good morning.
1: Good morning, it's 701.
0: Vasa Hurst, Henry, Union, Robert, Sam, Tom, first Mish, Mary, Ida, Charles, Henry, middle initial of G as in George, 1105, 1975. I got the bin when you're ready.
1: 435.
2: PD 427 on duty, good morning.
1: Copy, good morning.
0: John Henry, Mary Charles, Paul 2, 6718, Charles 0, 17925.
1: 10-4-10-12.
3: PD 520, I'll be on duty. Good morning.
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0: Your male's clear 29 solid 27 Classy Charles with a corrective lens. That VIN is clear. It comes back at least with a 28 of 3 County PC 3488 on a 2008 beige Honda four-door. In Spillman, we have Mitch as the owner since May 7th of this year, and he received a warning for a failure to display license plates on the 7th.
1: 10-4, 7-7-3.
0: 10-4?
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1: I-90 West Sunset, 2011 Black Ford Escape versus a deer. Deer is off of the roadway, no injury, no airbag deployment, but the windshield is shattered.
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It's a silver Nissan. I'm sorry. It's a Nissan.

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0: Skyline, Ladue, Florida PC, 17 George, Boy John Robert. It's a great transit van.
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2: Take a vehicle accident in the sophomore parking lot there. It's a white F-150 and a Toyota Corolla. Negative entry.
0: Yep, I'm working with another one right now too, so I'll take care of this.
2: Copy. Do you need a separate one opened then?
0: You can start another one. Just have it as a school resource right now. I think it's just a minor, just I want to let the other owner know.

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2: I'm good, PD, thank you.
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2: Yes.
1: Copy.

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1: Okay.
2: Sharon, yes, 4, code 1.
3: Same stunt.
4: PD 452, traffic stop.
0: Good.
4: 4J pulled into the skate park. Local PC 52709 on an old plate.

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1: I'm good. I just cleared.
0: Okay. By 53 status.
2: I'm good, PD. Thank you.

0: 5200, can you start heading to 509 Main Street with the second unit? My partner's online with the 911 with a lady who's very distressed.
1: That's okay.

52SO, can you start heading to 509 Main Street with the second unit? I have a, my partner's online with the 911 with a lady who's very distressed. 116. 116, is that you?

0: 52 SO. Can you start heading to 509 Main Street with the second unit? I have a my partner's online with a 911 with a lady who's very distressed.
1: 76.
0: 116, is that you?

0: So 135 will head there from the office.
1: Tensor 135. So my partner's still trying to get information. She's not being very cooperative, but we have a female on the phone stating that someone is on her property and stating he's going to kill her.
0: Got it.
2: At the moment, do we know if he has any weapons?
1: Ten, 12, 52. See if she can get that answer.

0: you know, is responding, the female stating that the male came after her with a fence post. And if it's the local contacts we have with this phone number, it's a 53-year-old female, Faye Eldridge. We have a 620 for her.
1: 35 copies. Where is she at now?
2: That's 4 on 6 as well.
0: 10-4.

0: asking for. I think I might be the first there, whoever's second. Bring your Leslie Clout. So if you do, if you got the 40, go ahead and grab that. It's a 35. We're out on the property. It's just showing.
1: So last time my partner asked her, she said she was inside the house behind the door. We believe the male's name is Ernest Lajunas. Hold on a second.
0: Find out where he's at, please. Sure, 146, traffic's up.
1: 146.
2: Be a dealer plate. David Lincoln Roberts, 0991 Union. Maybe about 39 I-90. He's found on a unmarked ambulance.
1: He was responding. My RP advisor, she's right by the front door. He did try to open the door. She did not let him open the door. She doesn't know where he's at right now. She can't hear him outside or anything, but she doesn't want to open the door to find out. I told her not to.
0: 10-4, do we have a clothing description?
3: 1735, 557 on yours.
0: Go ahead.
3: If it's Ernest Lodge.

0: Yes, we hooked him last week, and he had a pretty decent steak knife in his jacket.
1: Okay, thanks for that.
2: All units responding to 620 is confirmed.
3: Okay, did you at their hospital vehicle? He could be getting into it.
2: I'll check.

0: 52 per Spillman in 2025. He had a unplated 2000 Buick Regal white in color. It just says bill of sale in the window. Let me try text wise.
1: That's officer Sam 1060.
2: PD 553 directed patrol.
0: 10-4-1-16.
1: Go ahead.
0: 357. 10-4.
2: Hillcrest Elementary.
0: Perfect.
1: 1-16, Hillcrest.
0: 35, what was your traffic?

0: 10-4.
1: I think we're 10-23. Well, 5-2-2-1-8. YBO.
0: 10-4.

3, George Charles, Union King Robert, Edward Frank, sorry, Edward Charles 0, John George 6, 072, 39.

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0: Go on. 337 Square Valentine. RV.
1: Montana, it's like a permanent trailer plate, 14-4561.
0: 10-4. I'm not getting a return on 14-4561.
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0: for TV.
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0: Go through the area of 29 Ariel near Lakeview.
1: No problem.
2: Since you just found out that his mom lives across the street at 508, we're going to go over there.
1: 10-4.

0: 35SL, we have multiple. I'm going to text it to you. Also, we have one from Montu.
1: Yeah, you want to try him and see if we can get in touch?
0: Do you want me to call him?
1: That's firm. If you get a hold of somebody, then we can transfer.
0: That person's good.

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1: Bye.
2: Negative contact times 2 and 1 number was no longer in service.
1: 10-4, you want to let 6 know what we've got so far?
2: That's a firm. Hello.
3: I'll be 10-8 from the property, just looking in the area.
2: Super.
4: Yeah, so 135, I'll be out at 604 means.
2: Super. 35SO, do you mean to let 6 know or 9 know?
1: One of the investigators.
2: 10-4.

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0: 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Sam Paul Frank 6515 Texas. It's a blue Dodge.

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1: Eight four.
0: You live on mute, as well, 10:37.
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0: Copy. 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

0: Paul Patrol, flyer from the Sheridan Port of Entry, headed eastbound. It's a gray Volvo, conventional, pulling a white van trailer. Company name is Lulu Transport, Illinois plate on the truck, unit number 1218. Again, it's a gray Volvo, conventional, pulling a white van trailer. Company name Lulu Transport, and the flyer at 858.
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1: 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In contact, Neil.

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1: 101, did you have traffic?
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1: Go for it.

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1: Good.
0: You taking them in section 704 Stanley.
1: Buffalo 28 traffic stop. Okay.
2: Go ahead.
1: I'll pull 53, I-90 West. It's a temporary unknown state on I-3 ATL.
2: 902.

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0: Sorry, 6 attention on adult female beginning mileage 10-12. 163.
1: 10-4, 904.

0: That's what it would be.
1: Okay, I'm in the captain's office.
0: Copy.
1: Copy, 275.
0: Go ahead.
1: I just have to enter call notes and I'll take it.
0: Thank you.

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1: Go ahead.
0: 1024 today.
1: 10-4.
2: 135 and 52, Sam.
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3: On 1635, just verifying you got photos of that fence post and stuff.
0: That's correct.
3: 4. SOE, cancel that below.

0: That's the 35. 76 to attention, doll mail, beginning miles, are we ready?
1: Go ahead.
0: 79. And if you'd like attention, we need to make sure we keep no contact between these two.
1: Of course.

0: 52. She's going to be back at the, out of the house at the front door. Sure.
1: .5235, that doesn't secure. You can just kind of close it, but that's about the best you can do.
0: I was just going to attempt to make sure we did it.

0: 375, 557.
1: Berman, sir.
0: Nice bullets. VD, I'll take that.
1: Copy, thanks.
2: Copy, thanks.

whenever you're not 10-6, the RP of this fraud call said there's no rush. I made it an M call just because I don't know what we can do on our end, but 7 Gunsmoke Road, RP wants to report fraud by someone hacking into her computer. Apparently, they got access to her credit card points and attempted to buy multiple gift cards of $500 each with her credit card points. She just wants to talk to a deputy. 10-4, I'll give her a call. 10-4, again, it's an M call, so if you need an L, just let us know.

whenever you're not 10-6, the RP of this fraud call said there's no rush. I made it an M call just because I don't know what we can do on our end, but 7 Gunsmoke Road, RP wants to report fraud by someone hacking into her computer. Apparently, they got access to her credit card points and attempted to buy multiple gift cards of $500 each with her credit card points. She just wants to talk to a deputy. 10-4, I'll give her a call. 10-4, again, it's an M call, so if you need an L, just let us know.

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2: PD-39.
1: Good.
2: Your last comment about her being combative, that in general, or she's fighting with somebody right now?
1: Just in general.
2: That's 116.
1: Okay.
2: 10-6, attention, ending mileage, 169.
1: 10-4, 970.
2: Okay, 10-9. You can put me on 39 as well.

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1: Go ahead.
0: 701 the office.
1: So far.
2: That's 101 St. Charles.
1: So far.

0: 427 South.
1: I'm good.
0: Copy, are you still out at Twin?
2: Yeah, I'll head to
1: confirm.
0: Go ahead. Copy.
2: Maybe I'll make that an alcohol on 10-24 tonight.
0: 10-4.

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0: 941, I'll be 720 at Camaros.
1: Okay.
0: SL-116. Should 35 myself. 1026 and 8.
1: 10-4.
0: I'll be back 77 line at the SL.
1: 10-4.

0: Sí, ¿qué pasó? Would you be able to give AC2 a call?
1: Sure.
0: Never.
2: Hey, 567. You can put me on 40. I'll take the call.
0: Okay.
3: All patrol traffic complaint headed southbound from 38 on 59. A white Chevy dually pickup 3500 pulling a trailer loaded with material stacked up on it. The Texas plate 923-266 King is in King, passed the RPM of flipping him off when he went past, merged into the RPM and almost hit his vehicle.

0: Yeah, so 53.
1: Okay.
0: You're 43. I'm going to be stopping traffic in Garner Lake and Gabriel for Lakeview students to cross the road.
1: Good one.
0: SOMS 260. I do open up a call for an out-of-town transfer to Casper. We're en route to the hospital.
2: PD 375.
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2: I'm close. 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
1: 732, my 42 for a moment.

0: at 752. I'm 10-8, and you can assign me to call 12. I'll be 76.
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1: Copy.

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0: Correct.
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0: Okay.

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2: 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You can put me out in the shop looking. Would you have RP step back out in front of the grocery doors, please?
1: Affirmative.

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1: Hover.

0: 3541. 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When I figure it out, I'll let you know.
1: 3541, I'm not with him.
2: Okay.
3: 557375. Go ahead.
2: Give me a picture of him. I can run across the street real quick.
3: All right, copy.

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0: Are you 76 to call 15 with 116?
1: 514. That's a prep.
0: At the college, go ahead.
1: 250-46, they've got as a citizen assist in the P lobby.
0: Never.

0: 514 PD.
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0: 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I don't know if you want to try to call her instead of trying to hunt her down.
1: I copy.
2: PD 375.
0: Good.
2: I'll be out of Wyoming down.

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1: What?
0: Do you need to talk to DeVar in reference to that call you took last week?
1: Nope. That's all been squared away. Thank you.
0: Copy.

0: 5-53 traffic south. Lakeway pulling into the Greensboro. I owe you the plate in just a second.
1: PD 29, I'll grab 47.
2: Thank you.

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1: Go ahead.
0: That'll be 742. Have a good day.
1: 742.
2: 553 status.
3: I'm good, PD. Thank you.
1: 116, 52 SO 297.
0: We're good.
1: Never.

0: 14, PD.
1: What?
0: I have DeVar Green on TX for you.
1: Copy. Just give me one sec.

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1: 52.
0: District cars 10-6, would you 10-19 to 909 Highway 50 for event inspection? It's going to be on a 2000 Kenworth in the shop.
1: All right, 76.
0: 10-4, break 116 SO.
2: Good.
0: We also have event inspection 7239 North Highway 1416, Unit C, going to be on a 2026 GMC truck.
2: 76.
0: Thank you.

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1: Got it.
0: The Skyline Rogers, one county truck, 156 Nora, on a white ship.
1: Okay. Is D2, SL. Go ahead. We have another VIN inspection in District 3, 2201 Twin Butte Drive, if you want to hit it on the way back.
2: That's from.
1: Jennifer, thank you.

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1: go ahead.
0: Will you give the RP a call on 50, please?
1: Over.

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1: Good.
0: Can you change this to a civil assist, please?
1: Over. 541, I'm on task.

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1: Go ahead.
2: That's 27.
0: Copy 52, traffic complaint, video and picture in the file cabinet. Go ahead.
2: 701 SL.
0: Support.
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3: Yeah, SL 53.
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0: Sam 75-931, William. Should be on a 1981 Mary Frank Victor Industries trailer.
1: It's clear.

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0: One George Tom, 4 Union Robert, Edward Young, 2 Tom Frank, 174-047.
1: Can you repeat the characters after 2 Tom Frank?
0: 174-047.
1: Edward Tom.

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2: Good.
0: /515 PD. All patrol flyer from the Sheridan Port of Entry. It's going to be a white FedEx tractor, white FedEx trailer, Indiana plate. Again, it's a flyer from the Sheridan Port of Entry, white FedEx tractor, white FedEx trailer, Indiana plate, and the flyer as 1131.
2: Go ahead.
0: IT is needing to reboot your computer. Is there an issue with that since you're still logged in?
1: I ran the VIN. It comes back clear. However, it's not coming back in a VIN decoder. It's saying that the character after the one George Tom is incorrect, possibly.
2: Well, let me double check.
1: Yep.
2: I copy them. 9:59 will be there just a minute.
0: Copy.
1: 10:22. 10:97.
0: 10:02.
1: 10-4.
2: That's 116.
1: Go ahead.
2: It says 1 George Tom or Union.
1: /116 or so.
2: Good.
3: PD-375.
1: Good.
3: I can take care of that VIN up front.
1: Everything. I think that was my mistake. I thought you said Boy Union, but with the 4, it comes back 1074 and comes back to a 2026 GMC GR.
2: That's it.
1: And 4.

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2: PD 29, she's getting ready to go off shift, I'll take that.

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0: Can you check a bin for me?
1: Go ahead.
0: One Boy 7, Henry George 2, Adam 01, Young Sam 7, 85376.
1: Clear, not on file.
0: Copy is rider ready.

0: SO52, can I get a 29 by, or the plate, 28.
1: Go ahead.
0: A 10 county light trailer, 138.

0: I'm getting that VIN back on a 1997 white hall enclosed trailer to a John Brubaker off or out of Riverton.
1: 10-4, that's not the trailer.
0: I could have the model wrong.
1: Can you put that VIN in notes or that picture, please?
0: That's true.

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1: Good.
0: Can you copy call 60, citizen assist, RP's in the PD lobby?
1: Offer.
2: Fire dispatching in 14 from the area.
1: PD Turner.
0: Good.
1: I just cleared up my one call in the lobby, and I'm taking care of this one.
0: Okay.
3: 375 copies, thank you.

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1: I-90 eastbound, David Victor 303, Wyoming passenger on the red Dodge Bighorn pickup truck.
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0: 743, I got two deputies with me, and they're going to be running a 1011 on the car. Passenger is a Gerald Eugene Hamlin. Can you check with Sheridan County, see if he has any 1099s out of there?
3: Go ahead.
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1: 1 Charles 4, Robert John King, Adam George X-ray, Robert 8553443.
4: Sheridan Patrol, Sheridan Dispatch, Matt 1.
2: Go ahead.
4: I heard 146 is traffic. Gerald Hamlin, born 1989, is clear and valid.
2: 10-4, thank you.
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3: And there's another one on a 2021 Chevy Spark, beige in color.
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0: King Lincoln 8, Charles David 6, Sam Adams 0, Mary Charles 7, 29462.
1: That one is also clear, not on file.
0: Copy.

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1: Go ahead. 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
0: Approximately 44. We got a little bit of

0: 375 feet.
1: Positive.
0: He's got an unconfirmed Hot Springs County Sheriff's Department warrant. Looks like priors for egg assault and interference. Bench warrant is for failure to pay.
1: No, sir.
2: Okay. So
3: copy. I'll get some more info.

0: 375-289, or you guys going to need another?
1: We should be good.
2: Gillette EMS, Charlie Response, 469 Highway 50 at Hoskinson Health for a medical emergency. Again, Gillette EMS, Charlie Response, 469 Highway 50 at Hoskinson Health for a medical emergency.
3: That's
4: 16779, that's all. Yeah, so MS-88 will be en route.
2: 16779.
3: 799, that's all.
1: 375.
5: We did a birth and the last four of a social for you.
2: Go with it.
5: 10, 13, 19, 81, Brazier bit.
4: That's a 135 tank.
2: 10-4. Go ahead.
5: 2100.
2: I'll get it confirmed. And it's 88 as well.
4: Go for 88.
2: You're responding to an 88-year-old female, conscious breathing. Chief complaint today of lightheadedness and delirium. She is breathing completely normal, responding normally. She is changing color. She's quite pale compared to her normal color. No history of heart issues. They will have somebody at the front directing you toward the patient.
4: 88 copies, thank you.
2: 135, SO.
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3: Good.
2: Just 343, there is a VIN inspection down at Hanks Barn Grill. It's been holding for a while now.
3: 10-4. I'll do it eventually.

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0: Super.
2: DD-557, what was the county on that?
0: Hot Springs County?
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1: 2461.
0: 299 I-25 southbound, Adam X-ray Henry. Excuse me, Adam X-ray Sam, Henry 99, Colorado passenger car in a gray Hyundai.
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0: Kuwait, and I would like you to take a look at 69 since you've already been dealing with these parties today.
1: Does he want me to look at it or take it?
0: He says if he wouldn't mind taking it, that would be great.

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0: Five Nora 1, Adam Zebra 2, David Sam 4, Paul Charles 1, 07493.
1: And version 12.

0: 135 or so.
1: Go ahead.
0: VIN is clear, but I'm not getting it to come back in VIN assist at all.
1: 10-4, I can give it to you again.
0: Go ahead.
1: Five, Nora, one. Adam, Zebra, two. David, Sam, four. Paul, Charles, one. 074-93.

135, I see it keying up. VIN is clear, and it does actually come back just in a different VIN decoder than NCIC. But it's clear on a 2023 Nissan Murano.

0: All Sheridan Patrol, airing a flyer from the Sheridan Port of Entry. It's going to be an AmeriGas propane truck that bypassed the port. And no flyer, 1235.
1: Well, 747.
0: Thank you, 1235.

0: That's a firm. I've got a 911 open line right now. All I can hear is a blinker clicking, and a female got on the phone, let me know that she wanted to report an accident. I'm showing her at 12334 Highway 387. That's all the info I've got.
1: 10-4, do you guys have fire and EMS headed that way?

SLM-SAE. You can show us around on emergent to the hospital.

0: Stand by for right fire page.
1: That's a 135, 765. 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

0: Battalion 4 Fire, respond to 12334 Highway 387 for a single vehicle accident. Truck is jackknifed, leaking diesel. Again, Battalion 4 Fire, respond to 12334 Highway 387 for a single vehicle accident. Truck is jackknifed, leaking diesel. Gillette Patrol, Gillette is on that one.
1: Gillette SO, go ahead.
0: Just for your information, the vehicle accident, Highway 387, is a single vehicle. It's going to be a truck that jackknifed. The RP is reporting that there's no injury to the driver. He is leaking diesel. I've got fire on the way.
1: 10-4, that address that you gave me is not verifying. Do we have a potential milepost?
0: 123 on Highway 387.
1: Thank you. 1240.

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1: So,
2: engine 9's responding.
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0: Copy, thank you, 1240. Any available July troopers for a 1050 PD?
1: I'm calling you. If you'll take that phone call.
0: 10-4, I'm picking you up now.
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1: I'm going to be.
3: Copy.

0: I hung up with my caller. Sounds like I was correct. The driver does not have any injuries, leaking diesel fluid. He was driving a tanker truck. The eastbound lane is blocked to some degree, but the RP did say that you can get around. Again, this is going to be a tanker truck that's jackknifed, single vehicle.
1: 10-4, thank you.
0: Engine 9, SO.
2: Go ahead.

0: Engine 9, you're going to be responding to mile marker 123-ish on Highway 387. It's going to be a single vehicle accident, tanker truck that's jackknifed. Highway Patrol has been notified. I'm going to get in contact with my deputy as well. The RP that I spoke to was not involved in the accident, says that the male driver has no injuries. He's out walking around. Eastbound lane is blocked, and he's leaking diesel fluid.
1: Engine 9, copy.
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4: 10-12-45. Go ahead.
2: 741-771 at SR.
4: That's
2: 1-1.
4: Go ahead.
2: I just put that man in the call notes if you could run it for me.
4: 10-4.
0: 101 is up.
1: That's OMS 88.
0: While my partner runs that VIN, just wanted to let you know I did get a single vehicle traffic accident at the 123 on Highway 387. Highway Patrol has been notified and fire is en route.
1: You show us at the hospital.
2: 10-4, do they need me to head to that or is Highway Patrol closer?
0: I will try to find out. Still have patrol to let us on that one.
4: Also, man, patrol traffic complaint headed westbound from 207 on I-90. It's a small silver sedan, possibly a Chevy, weaving all over the road and going over the fog line. Again, it's westbound from 207 I-90. Small silver sedan, possibly a Chevy, weaving all over the road and going over the fog line. Good.
0: Do you have a trooper that's en route to 123 on Highway 387? And if so, what's the ETA?
4: There's
3: clear, no information on the manifest.
4: I just gave it to
3: 4-3.
4: Let me see what the
3: ETA
4: is.
3: Okay,
0: thank you.
3: 4-3, I have to fuel up, and then I'll head out. So, drive time after that.
4: So, he advised drive time after getting fuel.
0: I copy, he's just getting fuel.
4: Affirmed.
0: 10-4. 101 is up.
2: Go ahead. PD 557.
0: Go ahead. I just talked to Highway Patrol. They do have a trooper en route. He's just fueling up, and then he'll be on the way.
2: I'm clear of the jail. My tablet's frozen, if you can clear me. 10-4, was there any injuries?
0: Negative injuries, just diesel fluid leaking.
2: 10-4, I'm going to be 1024 on this van, and looks like there's another one.
0: That's a firm. I accidentally put you on that one, but I'll complete you off the Hanks one.

0: Right, EMS. Respond to 123 Highway 387 for the single vehicle accident. The RP is now the driver saying that he has an injury to his arm. Again, right, EMS. Respond to 123 Highway 387 for an injury to the arm for the single vehicle accident.
1: Yes, that was 91.
0: 91.
1: You can show her out.
0: Over.
2: Call it 16.
3: Go ahead.
2: No calls. Days off.
3: Have a good weekend. 12:50.
2: Sharon, 174 UTO.
3: I'm 12:15.
0: 101 SL.

0: 101, just for your 43, I just got a second call from the driver of the tanker. He says that he does have an injury to his arm. I just paged out EMS.
1: Sure, I'll reroute to that for now.
0: Never, thank you. Chill out patrol to let us on that one.
2: Go ahead.
0: Just for your 43, I have a second caller regarding this traffic accident at 123 Highway 387, and it is the driver of the tanker. He is reporting that he has an arm injury. His arm got caught up in the steering wheel. He's also got some anxiety going on. I've got EMS en route.
3: Here, so 54, 10-4.

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1: PD. Good evening.
0: Can you copy 1073 supervisor call?
1: That's affirmative.

My Spelman is down. Will you mark me busy at Pronghorn Elementary for presentations?

0: Vessel 14, I'm back 10-8.
1: So far.
0: Vessel 54, 10-8.
1: So far.

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1: Go ahead.
0: Just for your information, I have the driver of the vehicle on, or the driver of the truck on the line. He said that the cab of his truck is actually at a 90-degree angle.
1: I copy. Cab is at the 90-degree angle. And is that the saddlebags for the truck leaking or the tanker fuel that he's hauling leaking?
0: The driver of the truck is saying that he's not noticing any leaks. He just unloaded diesel, so his diesel tank is empty, but he does have a hazmat load, he said.
1: I copy, and can he, does he, what's the hazmat that he's calling?
0: Red dye number 2 diesel.
1: I copy. Do you know if a tow truck has been called?
0: Negative. Highway Patrol, and I also have a deputy. They're both en route, so I don't know who is going to ask for a tow truck, whether it's going to be us or Highway Patrol.
1: Engine 9 copies.

I'm post 295 at 25 North. One County, 6-2, Adam David, call me passenger, it's a white Chrysler.

0: 91, my driver is saying that he definitely hurt his arm. It got caught up in the steering wheel. He's got some anxiety going on, as well as his sternum is starting to hurt. He's not entirely sure if he did actually hit himself on the steering wheel. He did say that the cab is at a 90-degree angle, so I'm not entirely sure of the full damage to him.
1: MS-91, copy the update. Thank you.

0: Yeah, 036.
1: What?
0: I'll be at the office for training.
1: Pepper.
0: Yeah, 737, same traffic.
1: Pepper. MS-91SL.
2: Find you one, go ahead.
1: I instructed per normal protocol for my driver not to eat or drink anything until you guys show up on scene. He is asking about water. Are you guys okay with him drinking some?
2: Yeah, small amount.

0: SO, engine 9's on scene.
1: PD 365. I'm cool, I can take calls at 4.
2: Thank you. He doesn't know how
1: to. Sheridan 174.
2: Go ahead.
0: All units do have a jackknife semi with tanker trailer. It is on its wheels, occupants out and walking. Engine 9 will be on stabilization and investigation. Eastbound lanes are blocked. This will be 387 command.
1: Be 1042, and I have morning Sheridan calls. Good night.
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0: Montana Commercial Permanent, 563-501 Adam, that's on the trailer. I'll get you the truck plate here in a minute.
1: Never.

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0: I got that back on a 2026 Peterbilt, blue in color, to a Jackson Group Leasing. I can get the information passed over to Highway Patrol as well.
2: Yes.
1: SO PAL 43 on here.
0: Go ahead.
1: If your deputy's on scene, can you have them see if they want to have a preference for a tow so I can get one going for them, please?
3: Pat, unit with traffic, can you repeat?
0: Pat, 43, I'll ask my deputy. 101 SO.
1: Fire dispatch, engine 611 on 17FD. Can you switch to Ops 1?
2: Yeah, I copy cross. I think we're going to need a tow. I don't think
4: he's coming yet.
0: 10-4-1-1, does he have a preference on tow company?

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1: Okay.
2: That's all right, Miss 91.
1: 91.
0: I think we're dogwood with a black GMC Sierra. It's got a quality auto plate, but no temporary tag visible.
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3: Good.
1: I was not able to get that Montana commercial plate back.
3: And I don't know if it matters on your end, but it's a permanent plate. I don't know if that helps you.
4: .101, Pat 43 on yours.
3: Good.
4: I couldn't hear. Did they have a preference on a tow?
3: Negative.
4: 10-4, and are they blocking traffic at all?
3: Eastbound lane's blocking a little bit, but it's in a passing lane. We got plenty of room.
4: Okay, if you'd let them know, I'm going to get a tow coming from them, coming for them, since they're partially annoying.
3: Never, I'll let them know.
4: Gillette 43.
1: 553 status.
0: I'm good, PD. Thank you.
1: Copy.

0: if you'd let them know, I'm going to get a doe coming from them, coming for them, since they're partially annoying.
1: Never. I'll let them
0: know. Gillette 43.
2: 553 status.
3: Good, ZD. Thank you.
2: Copy.

0: Yeah, so 16.
1: Let's get a large wrecker coming for this semi, partially blocking eastbound passing lane. And they'll probably need to bring some cleanup stuff for diesel spill.
2: Go ahead.
0: 742.
2: 10-4.
3: 10-4.

0: That's the one.
1: Good.
0: Did you already get the driver's information?
1: That's a firm. I've got it. It's in the lot IR. Still not able to get that truck trailer back, though.
0: So. Yeah, we're all over a bend.
2: 153, Gillette.
1: Never, thank you.
3: Go ahead.
2: We just got another 1050 PD. It's a 111-387. It's a super load that clipped a car that was passing. The other vehicle has passed the escort cars and ran into the truck.
3: 43 just stacked that on me.
2: Yeah, 4. And just 343, there's partial blockage on this one as well.
3: Four three, actually, see if you can have the Buffalo Troop start heading to that. I probably will be tied up for a while on this one.
2: 10-4.
1: 452, PD.
4: 452.
1: Can you copy call 77 supplement?
4: Offer.
2: 146, did you copy?
3: That's firm. I'm going to have to refuel before I go down.
2: 10-4.
0: Yeah, so 54.
1: Good.
3: Buffalo 146. Actually, I'll just refuel in KC. I'll be 36.
2: 10-4.
5: Can you give me an SRO call at 4J in reference to traffic control for their annual trash pickup, and I'll be 76.
1: That's
5: fine.
0: That's 116.
1: Go ahead.
0: I'm clear of that. 7-1 or something.
1: Never.

0: Sounds like EMS has transported the patient, and then I got that plate for you again, just in case they had it wrong the first time.
1: Go ahead.
0: 501,

0: 101, it's still not liking it.
1: Never. I'll still put it in.
0: Never.

0: 101, I think you cut out. All I got was 501.
1: 563-501, Adam.
0: 10-4.

0: SO engine 9.
1: Dash 48.
0: Scott.
1: I'll clear the SO, I'm going to be 733 at my 42.
0: 10-4. Patients in ambulance care. No leaks were found on the apparatus. Sheriff's deputy has control of the scene. Command will be terminated. Engine 9 is clear and returning.
2: That's what I'm saying, huh? Yeah, that's a little good on this one.

0: 53, that's all. How about an SRO call at Sunflower regarding a sixth grader making threats and being physically aggressive at school?
1: I'll be in just a minute.
0: Whatever.

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1: Go ahead.
2: SO 54.
0: Well, plus 294, I-25 North. One County, 2687, Wyoming truck, silver Toyota.
1: Go ahead.
2: 210-23.
1: 10-4.
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0: District car is 10-6. I have a welfare check, 19 Four Corners Road. The individual in question is a female whose husband is currently at the hospital. The husband and the hospital have been trying to get a hold of her. Last spoke to her 2 days ago.
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1: 10-4.
2: So 14, I'll be 10-8, and I can head that welfare check as well.
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1: Actually, you can put me back on that. Man, and all, 76 that way.
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0: Zilla 43.
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0: My driver was transported via EMS. You can upgrade this to PEI.
1: 1354.

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0: 541 PD.
1: Right.
0: You probably call a fraud. It's called IPX. He's not here.

0: Yeah, so 14.
1: 14.
0: I know we had some protection order or something out here not too long ago. Can you make sure it's still, or not, whatever it is?
1: Okay.

0: So the female that you guys are doing a welfare check on was actually the respondent of a protection order, but it expired 3/9/26. It was dismissed. It was a temporary protection order.
1: Tell her.
2: 5/31/6.
1: I'm in the area. You're sweet.
3: All right.
0: Over.
2: Would you also be able to get them interested in?
3: Yeah, they can come right back, sit in my cubicle with me.

0: 8553.
1: Go ahead.
0: I'm going to be out at probation and parole.
1: Trevi.

0: 3 3 7 5 2 9
1: What?
0: You want to come in here?

0: 20 registration.
1: Okay.
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0: Can you start me an impound sticker at 3420 Quaker?
1: Copy.

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0: I have a phone number if you want me to just IM it to you.
1: That'll work.
0: Good work.

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0: I have Jonathan on the air for you.
1: Five, two, nine, five.
0: Okay.
1: That was for 375?
0: Listen.

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1: JacWest, go ahead.
0: When you're available, would you be able to get the other mentor student?
2: Okay, I'm just printing my paper right now. I'll head that way.

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1: repeating.
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1: Would you also be able to get him in first, student?
3: 27, SO.
2: Affirm.

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1: you at the office still?
2: I am, Sergeant's office.
1: Printed off a crash report, you folks snag that?
2: Oh, got it.

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1: .553-452. It sounds like the seizure has stopped. He is awake, breathing. Go ahead.
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0: responding to a 1-year-old male. He is conscious and breathing. Caller stated that he had a seizure that lasted about 3 minutes. She did give him some ibuprofen at 2 p.m. He has had a seizure before. He had more than one seizure. He was alert between both seizures. He's not diabetic, not an epileptic, does not have a history of stroke or brain tumor. We did check his breathing and his elevated rate. Thank you.
1: 425 trial stuff.
0: Good.
1: Lee Butler Space and Sinclair. Global truck 940 boy. Wait for it.
0: Carry.
2: Tesla 35, we're in contact.
0: No more.

0: We're no longer on the phone with the RP. My partner will call her back.
1: 10-4, thank you.
0: PD is on scene. Let me see if we can get something from them.
1: Be copy, thanks.

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1: PD 427.
2: Go ahead.
1: Sorry, me tobacco, call it Flint.
2: Copy.
0: PD 425, can you update my drivers for us?
2: Go ahead.
0: 23, St. Andrew.
2: Copy.
1: Juliet 43.
2: Four three. 452, PD.
1: What?
2: Would you be able to ask Mom how much this child weighs?
1: Sounds like the company, unbeknownst to us, called Can Do Towing out of Casper to come get this truck, and that's who's on scene. Let's give Dragon a call, let them know that it's taken care of, and we can put them back on the rotation, top of the rotation.
2: 10-4, 14-21.
3: PD 452.
2: Go ahead.
3: These are approximately 22 pounds.

0: I saw that 222.
1: That's so 14.
0: 14. 14.
2: 8553, EMS is on scene.
0: Copy.
1: Units are 1024, and also you can probably get rid of that hazard at 98. Saw a trooper go by as we were pulling in.
0: 10-4. Four three, Gillette.
3: 4-3.
4: In the event it says Dragon is on scene, is Dragon on scene or Candu out of CAFR?
3: Yeah, that was me. I thought it was Dragon, but it's Candu.
4: 10-4.

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0: 5 to 7, that one came back on a dark blue Chrysler to James Jones, 700 carry.
1: Thank you. Thank you. That's a 14 OB out of Empire doing those bids.
0: 10-4.
2: 135, SO.
1: Go ahead.

0: Would you 1018 to the SO lobby? I've got a female in the lobby regarding her daughter who's getting threats from an inmate that's currently in our detention center. He's got people driving past the house threatening to put things in her car and frame her for things.
1: I'll give you a fix.
2: 11635, could you step out in the lobby and talk with that female for me?

0: That's the wrong one.
1: What do
0: I? I just put that bin in the phone booth. Can you get around it for me?
1: That's from Stanley.
2: TC 146.

0: Cruiser 1043, just in this area, down to one lane, alternating one way. However, the oversized load has four marked vehicles with it, and they're doing traffic control, so I won't need extra traffic control. It's just 3 or 4 3.
1: Canberra, 1431.
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0: Petey, if I just want to meet Wyoming Mail.
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0: Your last name of race, Robert Adam Charles Edward, first name of Tanner, Tom Adam Nora Nora Edward Robert, date of birth will be 6/19/2009.
1: Coming.

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0: He's clear, Alice.
1: Thank you. Can you please change this to a traffic complaint and change the address to East 12th and Early?
0: Okay.

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1: Bye.
0: 24.
1: I copy your 1024.
0: That's perfect.
1: 10-4.

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0: Not getting a return. Could you attempt to remember the mail I have in my radio log and add it to the call, please?
1: Kevin.

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1: Over.
0: Have you, Clavella?
1: Thank you.

0: 553, repeating. 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
1: Alright.
0: Arrived at the air. Could you have me call 88 fraud there in the PD lobby?
1: Sure.

0: So Fortune, any luck?
1: 289-375.
2: Hi.
1: What's your location?
2: I'm still at the office. What's new?
3: 14A, I'll come back clear.
0: Thank you.
1: I'm also in the office.
2: I'll be back up here in a second.

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1: 32, SO 287.
2: Good. Thank you.
1: 10-4.
0: I have an Angel Nava on PX saying he has more information for this harassment.
2: I'm not sure who that is, but you can send him through.
0: Did you want work or personal? I'm sorry.
2: Work, please.

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2: July 4-3, I'm going to have the westbound lane shut down here for a minute.
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0: 111J. J is in John, sorry.
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2: 101.
1: Four 42, that's current on a white GMC to Daniel Stone off of North Highway 1415. You could take a look at call 35. I've got an RP reporting that she heard something drop in her backyard. Doesn't see anyone. I think there's some other stuff going on if you want to take the notes. Take a look at the notes.
0: Sorry, PD, I'm having radio issues. Would you mind just texting that info to my personal, please?
1: Yes, sir.
2: 10-4. I'll head that way shortly.
3: 403 westbound, back open.
1: 1454.
4: SO 14, I'm going to stop the office and all that south as well. 10-4.

0: Close to time with us.
1: Over him.
0: I have an Eric with Kim. Can we help on the line regarding your welfare check off Four Corners? He's wanting to speak with you and transfer from you.
2: That's a 35. I took care of that. You can have him call me.
0: Super.
2: That's a 1.
0: Go on.
2: Do you have any contacts with the mom at that address?

0: Bueno, con eso.
1: Bueno.
0: We do have prior contact with Attorney Lawrence at this address. Appears to be her mom.
1: Sam, for if you could add her to the call.
2: I'll give her a call here in a second.
0: Of course.

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1: I believe this email is going to be at 1096. She's saying now that we don't need to come. She doesn't think it's an emergency right now. She was saying that she was going to call back later regarding this. Mom is currently in the home with her. Mom did not hear the sound that the RP is reporting, but she, it's a bit odd.
0: Yeah, I agree. I'm in the area. I haven't seen anything odd. I tried calling the mom, and that's not a working number. 250 US 16, 21 County Passenger 3375, the gold Toyota Sequoia.
2: SO 14M76.
1: Never.

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0: 1024 time 8.
1: 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Palo Alto.
2: 101.
1: I believe I might have found a different phone number for her. Can I let you if you'd like?
2: Negative, I'm on the phone with her now. That sounds like everything's done too.

0: That's one off.
1: Good.
0: I spoke to the mom. Everything's sent to you. She's saying her daughter's not taking her meds correctly. I'll be 10:24. Can you say anything about 3260 use? Give me a call.

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1: That's affirmative.
0: 11481.
1: Copy.

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1: What?
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1: Absolutely.
0: 24-17 Dogwood, all PX.
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1: 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I'm on problem by 810 Easy Street. It was a 911 open line. They've been disconnected. No, it's wrong callback. 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
0: 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He confirmed it's accidental.
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1: Sorry, PJ, well,

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1: Bye.
0: One John 4, Frank John 6, 8 Sam 9, William Lincoln 2, 452, 83.
1: Never did 12.
2: 541, this female's going to be biting, kicking, and spitting. She's going to be 24 years old.
0: Probably.
1: 101 is okay.
0: 101.
1: Then it's clear on a 1998 Jeep Grand Cherokee.
0: 10-4, thanks.
2: Five 541, the front door is going to be open.

0: Just 343, we had the female from that other call that you just took, Besa. She is on the phone with PD saying that she heard a voice in her backyard. Do you want us to reopen a call or anything?
1: Negative. I'll just stop by there as soon as I clear from this.
0: 10-4.

0: 541. You want a third? About a minute and a half out, I'll let you know.
1: All right, copy. I'll start pointing that way at least.
0: All right. Any 425?
2: Go ahead.
0: Make 452 primary, I'll be clear.
2: Copy.
0: 8329. What are the numerics again?
2: It's going to be 2215 Smithy Road.

0: Sure, if you're not Trevor.
1: Sure.
0: I-90 West, Lincoln 8429, Montana, disabled veteran on a white Highlander,

0: That's going on.
1: Hold on.
0: 1024 on the van and all. 76 back to that last call.
1: 1024, and you did not want me to reopen it, correct?
0: Yeah, I guess you can.

0: Just your 43, and I don't know if it would help if you talk to mom. She keeps calling the police department, so she keeps needing to be transferred over here, but she also doesn't want to talk to us because she keeps saying that she doesn't think that it's safe for anybody to go out there.
1: Need my 41, I'd say. 10-4.
0: Okay.
1: 541, just passing the call.

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0: 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It's a call by PX to start. Can it hold?
1: Absolutely.

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1: Copy, and I did print those forms on there.
0: I got them. Thank you.

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0: Can you copy call 100 animal dead for a dead antelope by G Town on 3808 East Condren?
1: Over.
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2: Over.

0: Yeah, I saw 53.
1: Seven.
2: 84-27 off duty.
0: 10-8, 10-24.
1: Copy. 10-4.
0: 289, you guys good in there?
3: Yeah, we're fine.
0: Copy.

0: You too, man.
1: Bye.
0: Would you just note that we have the subject restrained, handcuffs, spit mask, and a helmet due to some self-harm?
1: Copy.

0: 5:15. She's not answering. I'll call back.
1: Copy. That's 101.
2: 101.
1: Just 3:43. I just spoke to mom again. I'm just gonna stop by for a second and see if she'll talk to me.

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0: Copy, thank you.

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1: 32, I apologize. 10-9.
0: You can switch me to 771 for the rest of the day, K-9.
1: Never.
2: That's all right, Miss 91.
1: 91.
2: We're back and right and available. You can go ahead and close out that Highway 387 call.
1: 10-4.
0: Fire dispatch, truck one in the area.
3: 425P.
4: Good.
3: Just so you're aware, we just took an unknown problem at Lee and Schoonover Street. It was a 911 open line talking and wrestling herd. Traffic is all that's available right now.
4: Okay, you can assign me.

0: That's the one.
1: Because.
0: I spoke with Deesa. Everything's 10-2. I'll be 10-24, 10-8, and I can't promise that she's not going to call back.
1: Ever.
2: PD-425, try calling back.
1: That's a firm. I've tried it 3 times and no answer.
2: Thank you.

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1: What?
0: 770 rain locker.

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1: Copy.
2: 52SL.
0: Over.
2: We've got a couple calls holding in District 4. First one's going to be a probation violation. I think it can start by PX, and then the second one is theft from auto, also start by PX.

0: 425, do we have a possible address?
1: We're showing it plotted.
2: Yes.
1: We're showing it plotting at NC Welding Service right on the bend of those two roads.
0: Okay, that's what I figured. I'll be out there.
1: Copy.
3: 425, 452.
0: Good.
3: Do you want me to head out there?
0: No, I should be good. There's several cars here, so stop out real quick.
3: Okay.

0: 325, what's the last four?
1: All Sundance Patrol, flyer from the Sundance port of entry headed eastbound. It's a white box truck, California plate 36494. Tom Sam, United Band Lines is a company name on it. Went through the scale, didn't stop for the scale, and went over to the truck stop and behind the building. And the flyer at 1548.
2: 425, can you repeat?
0: Do we have the last four of the phone number? No.
2: That's affirmed, sir. It's going to be 8726.
0: Thank you.

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1: 357 PD.
2: National 135.
1: Go ahead.
2: You can assign 38 to me and I'll start at
3: IPX. ADC's achieving records.
0: Copy.
4: 10-4. Also, per your IM, I'm sending you the response. It's going to be the second one down.

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1: Go ahead.
0: Disregard what I last said. My partner got you the correct response. Mine did not come back correct.
1: All good. Thanks.
2: Sheridan for 9 traffic.
3: Go ahead.
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4: SO 54.
0: What?
4: 701 SO.

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1: Go ahead.
0: Which one did you say you were going to take? Because I can get them both.
1: I'm taking 38.
0: 10.
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1: Go ahead.
0: Just so you're aware, we have another vehicle accident holding. It's not in progress. It happened yesterday.
1: Copy. I'll take a look here in a second.

Battalion 4 Fire, respond to the area of North Ranch Road and Red Springs Road for a wildland fire. Again, Battalion 4 Fire, respond to the area of Red Springs Road and North Ranch Road in Wright for a wildland fire.

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0: All units responding to the area of Red Springs Road and North Ranch Road. This, again, is going to be down in Wright. I was not able to get an exact address, but I do have coordinates in the call notes if you guys need them. The RP said that he was close to the fire. He could see flames and smoke. No structures are at risk, possibly 5 acres in size at this point. The RP is also going to be headed to the ranch house on the property.
1: PC2, copy.

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1: 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If you could look up his phone number, he's going to be the closest one to this because we're still 54 minutes away.
0: That's a firm. We'll give him a call.
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3: 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Clear traffic for engine 49.
1: 226 US 85, Young Adam, Mary King 4, Young Mary George. It's a template, I can't tell where it's from. It's a black Chevy Silverado.
3: Say, Gil, I'm going to swing by the station and grab one of the other grass trucks, and then I will be on my way. I copy.

0: 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An adult female complains of flu-like symptoms.
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0: Gillette EMS, respond on emergent 3104 Watsabha Drive for a 34-year-old female flu-like symptoms. Again, Gillette EMS, respond non-emergent 3104 Watsabha Drive for a 34-year-old female flu-like symptoms.
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2: Copy.
0: If you would call the RP while you're en route. Five 41P.
3: All right.
0: Actually, disregard, sorry. Three PD.
3: Go ahead.
0: Actually, disregard as well. Copy, you can disregard, sorry.
3: Copy.

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1: I'm not talking about.
0: Perfect. Thank you.

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1: Go ahead.
0: Can you copy 116, your vehicle accident at 202 Westlake Way Road? It's going to be in the back parking lot. No injuries.
1: You're out.
2: 541, 375.
1: Right.
2: Will you just switch me calls? I'm a block away. I'll take it.
1: Still not, but yeah, that's fine. I just figure out what your call is here.

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2: What?
1: Just for your 43, this replace expired in February.
2: Thank you.

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0: What's your location?
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0: I copy. We came in off of Highway 50 on Van Bama Garden, something like that. We go in 4 or 5 miles, and then we took a hard left where there's a Cameo sign. But Google Maps has taken us right to it off of that flat long, and then so far all I can see is light wispy smoke, but we haven't made it all the way in yet. Okay, 10-4, the rest of us are, well, we're not too far from you. We're just coming in from a little bit further north from where you went in.
1: Copy that.

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0: Number for medical, 3213, Wasilla Drive.
2: 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He is awake and breathing, and breathing is not normal. He's also stating that he is dizzy.
1: En route.

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1: Whoever takes 117, 375 and I were out that address earlier. She has not moved into that apartment yet. We're still doing maintenance on it.
2: SOMS 36.
3: Yeah, we knew she wasn't there. It's just what we had listed for a starting point.
0: Go ahead.
2: Okay, hot chocolate.
1: Copy.
0: Over.
4: SO 54.
0: 54.
4: 742, have a good night.
0: 10-4, you too.
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4: SO 53, sending.
0: Sure.

0: Okay, I think we got to turn towards the fire a little bit sooner. So maps will tell you got to go like another 2 miles before you turn right. But I think the next road we're going to try, you'll see the light wispy smoke in it. The road points right at it. Yeah, copy.
1: The engine 49, engine 69.
0: Good.
1: Where did you guys turn at?
0: We ended up in some sort of facility out here. There's a orange speed limit sign and then a right arrow on a white sign.
1: Okay, 10-4, I'm still coming in on Van Buggenham or Christensen, whichever it is.
0: Copy that. We're just backtracking a couple miles back up that way towards you.
1: 10-4.

0: MS-260, you're responding to an 89-year-old male. He is conscious and breathing. The caller stated that he's been sick all day. He's on dialysis, and he's had pretty high blood pressure all day. He's had an ongoing headache, and he's feeling really dizzy, unable to get out of bed. He was able to eat peaches a little bit ago and ended up throwing them all up. And she said he's kind of panting, but other than that, his breathing seems fairly normal.
1: 289-375.
2: Go ahead.
0: SMS-36, copy. MS-36, SO?
3: SO 135-750.
0: 10 more. 0436.
1: I apologize. I'm dealing with the crash. If you can call me when you have a moment, I've been in contact with the person you're looking for.
2: I'll call you right now.
0: 36, is it you guys responding to Watsupa, not 260?
4: That's firm. 289, do you want me to continue with the ping information?
0: Over.
2: Give me just a second here.
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1: 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Pasadena 46, I'm 742 from training in Douglas.
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3: Can I be at another temporary tech, please?
2: Give me just 1 second. Break 289, PD.
4: Go ahead.
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0: Over. Gillette EMS, Battalion 1, Bravo response, 23, Daniel Ave for a fall. Gillette EMS, Battalion 1, Bravo response, 23, Daniel Ave for a fall. Gillette EMS, Battalion 1, Bravo response, 23, Daniel Ave for a fall. Gillette EMS, Battalion 1, Bravo response, 23, Daniel Ave for a fall.
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4: 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Edward Young Boy, 395 Montana, it's a black Tacoma.
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5: No, it's negative.

0: units responding to 23 Daniel Ave. You're responding to a 64-year-old female. She is conscious and breathing. She fell about 3 hours ago and is not able to get up. The RP advised that she's been having some health issues for the past week. She hasn't been able to eat any solids. She's been extremely weak, and no injuries are reported from the fall. RP is just concerned for her weakness and unable to get her back up. He advised that she has an appointment later this week, but he doesn't think that they'd make it there with how weak she's been.
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0: Simmerick for Citizens, this 712 Vivian Street, Apartment 3. Battalion 1 Fire, respond to 712 Vivian Street, Apartment 3 for a citizen assist. Again, Battalion 1 Fire, respond to 712 Vivian Street, Apartment 3 for a citizen assist.
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0: Can you open up a out-of-town transfer from the ER to Wyoming Medical Center and show us en route to the ER?
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0: 10-4.

0: Truck One, this call came in from a medical transport company. Just got a patient back home from Denver. She's a 55-year-old female. Just had surgery on a broken hip. She's needing to get down the stairs and in need of a stair chair to be able to go and use the restroom.
1: Truck One copies. Does the transport company not have a stair chair?
0: That's a negative. They needed us to assist with that.
1: Copy. Can you pay GMS? We don't have a stair chair.
0: 10-4. Truck One is up.
1: Good.
0: Do you just want me to cancel the fire portion of this call?
1: That's negative. We'll still go and assist EMS to come to you with a stair chair.
0: 10-4, sounds good. Standby for Citizen Assist 712 Vivian Street, Apartment 3.

0: Gillette EMS, respond to 712 Vivian Street, apartment 3 for a citizen assist with fire. Again, but Gillette EMS, respond to 712 Vivian Street, apartment 3 for a citizen assist with fire.
1: That's almost 91.
0: 91.
2: Yeah, so 53.
0: 53.
2: 742. Have a good night.
1: You can show us en route. We are coming from right.
0: 10-4, good night. 10-4. This is going to be for a 55-year-old female. Just got back from Denver via a medical transport company. She just had hip surgery, and she needs to get down the stairs to use the restroom. She's in need of a stair chair.
1: Yeah, that's 9-1 copy.
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2: PD 423.
1: Five.
2: I'll be clear of my supplement. Would you mark me busy at the shelter for a shelter tour?
3: 423, 416, you're already taken care of.

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1: City. 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
0: Did you get that last email?
1: It's what I'm thinking of. I'm trying to decipher it. I don't see much new in there.
0: The only thing I can think of is the address.
1: Oh, I do see a new one now. Hold on.

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0: You want press sent to you or 424?
2: Sure, NEOS 4LV 1042. Have a good night.
1: Well, I'll just do one to both, please. I'm hoping you get it all for them.
3: See you as well, 1740.
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0: 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Truck one.
1: Truck one.
0: You can cancel EMS. We were able to move her down the stairs.
1: 10-4. MS-91-SO. Go ahead. Truck one advised that they were able to get the patient downstairs and said you could cancel.
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2: Dispatch MS 260.
0: Did you say that there was a location in one of the last emails? 260.
2: En route to the Alpha.
0: No worries.
1: I see that now. Thank you.
0: Four 24, PD.
3: Good.
4: We got 7th Ave, not in progress. It happened overnight and of an inspection on Cheryl.
3: Copy.

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2: 160. Go ahead.
1: I changed my status to 760.
2: No more.
0: Well, Marcus, 2199, just found with Edward Victor Union, the Victor 6-0, Colorado passenger, Gray Honda.
3: Yeah, so BC2.
2: BC2.
3: I'll be clear returning down here and right. Command is turned over to engine 43.
2: No more.

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1: Go ahead.
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1: Negative.
0: 10. Oh, thank you.
2: Yes, 36, 760.
1: Super.

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1: Thank you.

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0: you copy our AL dog at the rec center? Two shit dudes running around in the intersections.
1: B541, what kind of dog?
0: Two shit dudes.

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1: Friend.
0: Off duty, have a good night.
2: SOMS 260.
1: Copy, have a good night. MS 260.
2: Ah, there they are.
1: 10-4.